She wants to play with the toys a while. And school's out early, and soon we'll be learning. And the lesson today is how.

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Look at that mama, she got it sticking in the cameraman. And we could have some. And he's up there. What's that? Hawaiian noises. He's banging on the bongos like a chimpanzee. Oh, that ain't working.

stuck around. TV news and cameras, there's choppers in the sky. Marines, police, reporters, that's great.